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Deep down in the jungle, last I bang in my first bongo. Every monkey like to be in my place instead of me, cause I'm the king of bongo, baby, I'm the king of bongo bong. Hit me when I come.

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I don't know what it is, but she drives me crazy. I don't know what she does, but she drives me wild.

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0: 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Only hate the road when you're missing home. 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